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0: Moose weather for Halliburton.
3: Cloudy this evening in Halliburton County. Chance of showers and the risk of a thunderstorm as the overnight low drops to 14. Tomorrow looks cloudy, slight chance of showers, and we could see an afternoon thunderstorm as the high gets up to 20. For Saturday, sunny skies, the high of 25, and Sunday, more sunshine with a high of 27.
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4: Cloudy this evening in Halliburton County. Chance of showers and the risk of a thunderstorm as the overnight low drops to 14. Tomorrow looks cloudy, slight chance of showers, and we could see an afternoon thunderstorm as the high gets up to 20. For Saturday, sunny skies, the high of 25, and Sunday, more sunshine with a high of 27.
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11: Cloudy this evening in Haliburton County. Chance of showers and the risk of a thunderstorm as the overnight low drops to 14. Tomorrow looks cloudy, slight chance of showers, and we could see an afternoon thunderstorm as the high gets up to 20. For Saturday, sunny skies, the high of 25, and Sunday, more sunshine with a high of 27.
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3: Cloudy this evening in Halliburton County. Chance of showers and the risk of a thunderstorm as the overnight low drops to 14. Tomorrow looks cloudy, slight chance of showers, and we could see an afternoon thunderstorm as the high gets up to 20. For Saturday, sunny skies, the high of 25, and Sunday, more sunshine with a high of 27.
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6: 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Moose weather for Halliburton.
7: Cloudy this evening in Halliburton County. Chance of showers and the risk of a thunderstorm as the overnight low drops to 14. Tomorrow looks cloudy. Slight chance of showers. And we could see an afternoon thunderstorm as the high gets up to 20. For Saturday, sunny skies, the high of 25. And Sunday, more sunshine with a high of 27.
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5: Moose weather for Halliburton.
6: Cloudy this evening in Halliburton County. Chance of showers and the risk of a thunderstorm as the overnight low drops to 14. Tomorrow looks cloudy, slight chance of showers, and we could see an afternoon thunderstorm as the high gets up to 20. For Saturday, sunny skies, the high of 25, and Sunday, more sunshine with a high of 27.
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1: Moose weather for Halliburton.
2: Mainly cloudy through the overnight in Halliburton County. There is a chance of showers and the risk of a thunderstorm as the low drops to 14. Clouds hang around as day breaks. Slight chance of an afternoon shower and the risk of a thunderstorm as the high today gets up to 20. Humidex could make it feel like 25 and the UV's moderate at 5. For tomorrow, Saturday, sunny skies with a high of 25, and Sunday, sunshine and a high of 27.
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2: Moose weather for Halliburton.
3: Mainly cloudy through the overnight in Halliburton County. There is a chance of showers and the risk of a thunderstorm as the low drops to 14. Clouds hang around as day breaks. Slight chance of an afternoon shower and the risk of a thunderstorm as the high today gets up to 20. Humidex could make it feel like 25 and the UV's moderate at 5. For tomorrow, Saturday, sunny skies with a high of 25. And Sunday, sunshine and a high of 27.
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3: Moose weather for Halliburton.
4: Mainly cloudy through the overnight in Halliburton County. There is a chance of showers and the risk of a thunderstorm as the low drops to 14. Clouds hang around as day breaks. Slight chance of an afternoon shower and the risk of a thunderstorm as the high today gets up to 20. Humidex could make it feel like 25 and the UV's moderate at 5. For tomorrow, Saturday, sunny skies with a high of 25 and Sunday, sunshine and a high of 27.
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7: Moose weather for Halliburton.
8: Mainly cloudy through the overnight in Halliburton County. There is a chance of showers and the risk of a thunderstorm as the low drops to 14. Clouds hang around as day breaks. Slight chance of an afternoon shower and the risk of a thunderstorm as the high today gets up to 20. Humidex could make it feel like 25 and the UV's moderate at 5. For tomorrow, Saturday, sunny skies with a high of 25 and Sunday, sunshine and a high of 27.
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2: Moose weather for Halliburton.
3: Mainly cloudy through the overnight in Halliburton County. There is a chance of showers and the risk of a thunderstorm as the low drops to 14. Clouds hang around as day breaks. Slight chance of an afternoon shower and the risk of a thunderstorm as the high today gets up to 20. Humidex could make it feel like 25 and the UV's moderate at 5. For tomorrow, Saturday, sunny skies with a high of 25 and Sunday, sunshine and a high of 27.
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7: Mainly cloudy through the overnight in Halliburton County. There is a chance of showers and the risk of a thunderstorm as the low drops to 14. Clouds hang around as day breaks. Slight chance of an afternoon shower and the risk of a thunderstorm as the high today gets up to 20. Humidex could make it feel like 25 and the UV's moderate at 5. For tomorrow, Saturday, sunny skies with a high of 25. And Sunday, sunshine and a high of 27.
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5: Mainly cloudy through the overnight in Halliburton County. There is a chance of showers and the risk of a thunderstorm as the low drops to 14. Clouds hang around as day breaks. Slight chance of an afternoon shower and the risk of a thunderstorm as the high today gets up to 20. Humidex could make it feel like 25 and the UV's moderate at 5. For tomorrow, Saturday, sunny skies with a high of 25 and Sunday, sunshine and a high of 27.
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0: Moose weather for Halliburton.
4: Mainly cloudy through the overnight in Halliburton County. There is a chance of showers and the risk of a thunderstorm as the low drops to 14. Clouds hang around as day breaks. Slight chance of an afternoon shower and the risk of a thunderstorm as the high today gets up to 20. Humidex could make it feel like 25 and the UV's moderate at 5. For tomorrow, Saturday, sunny skies with a high of 25. And Sunday, sunshine and a high of 27.
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2: Moose weather for Halliburton.
3: Mainly cloudy through the overnight in Halliburton County. There's a chance of showers and the risk of a thunderstorm as the low drops to 14. Clouds hang around as day breaks. Slight chance of an afternoon shower and the risk of a thunderstorm as the high today gets up to 20. Humidex could make it feel like 25 and the UV's moderate at 5. For tomorrow, Saturday, sunny skies with a high of 25, and Sunday, sunshine and a high of 27.
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6: Moose weather for Halliburton.
7: Mainly cloudy through the overnight in Halliburton County. There is a chance of showers and the risk of a thunderstorm as the low drops to 14. Clouds hang around as day breaks. Slight chance of an afternoon shower and the risk of a thunderstorm as the high today gets up to 20. Humidex could make it feel like 25 and the UV's moderate at 5. For tomorrow, Saturday, sunny skies with a high of 25. And Sunday, sunshine and a high of 27.
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1: Moose weather for Halliburton.
2: Mainly cloudy through the overnight in Halliburton County. There is a chance of showers and the risk of a thunderstorm as the low drops to 14. Clouds hang around as day breaks. Slight chance of an afternoon shower and the risk of a thunderstorm as the high today gets up to 20. Humidex could make it feel like 25 and the UV's moderate at 5. For tomorrow, Saturday, sunny skies with a high of 25. And Sunday, sunshine and a high of 27.
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5: Mainly cloudy through the overnight in Halliburton County. There is a chance of showers and the risk of a thunderstorm as the low drops to 14. Clouds hang around as day breaks. Slight chance of an afternoon shower and the risk of a thunderstorm as the high today gets up to 20. Humidex could make it feel like 25 and the UV's moderate at 5. For tomorrow, Saturday, sunny skies with a high of 25 and Sunday, sunshine and a high of 27.
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1: Good morning, I'm Rick Lowes. The Canadian Medical Association is encouraging Canadians to support stronger online safeguards for children through the Safe Social Media Act. They've launched a campaign saying protecting children's health and well-being online must begin with prevention. The association says physicians across the country are seeing the effects of harmful digital environments on young people's physical and mental health. They're calling on politicians of all stripes to quickly advance the legislation, which would establish new responsibilities for social media services and AI chatbot services. Those include stronger duties to protect children, safety-focused design requirements, and independent oversight. It would also prevent children under 16 from having social media accounts. There is less than a week left for local residents to provide their input on what public health care should look like in our communities. Lakelands Public Health has launched a community survey to learn how to better meet residents' needs and keep local communities healthy. Officials say feedback will help inform the next generation of public health, shaping programs, services, and partnerships that reflect the needs of the community. The survey closes Tuesday, June 30th. For more information, visit lakelandsph.ca. The Financial Consumer Agency of Canada has penalized the Royal Bank of Canada to the tune of $4.25 million for a violation of consumer provisions in the Bank Act. The agency says from 2001 to 2024, credits from deactivated credit card accounts were not transferred to customers' new accounts. As a result, these customers received inaccurate monthly credit card statements, and some customers incurred additional charges. Nearly 228,000 accounts were impacted financially, and RBC transferred and refunded more than $22.4 million. For the customers that could not be identified, RBC made a charitable donation of nearly $300,000 instead. The province is encouraging you to enjoy the outdoors this Canada Day. Free Fishing Week in Ontario kicks off tomorrow. Officials say it's the perfect time to get outdoors, spend time with family and friends, and create memories on the water. Though Canadian residents can fish for free during the week, all conservation license catch and size limits, fishing sanctuaries, and other fishing regulations will still apply. The province says fishing is a key part of our economy, with over a million anglers spending nearly $2.5 billion on recreational fishing in Ontario every year. And residents and visitors wanting a chance to check out the local airport can do so this weekend. The Stanhope Municipal Airport Fun Fly-In event will take place tomorrow from 10 a.m. till 3 p.m. Officials say members of the Airport Advisory Committee will be serving up hamburgers and hot dogs, and Near North Aviation will be offering aircraft rides. Residents are invited to come out, watch the planes, and support the local airport.
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1: Moose FM Sports. The Texas Rangers opened their four-game series against the Blue Jays in Toronto with a 6-5 win last night. It was the second straight rough outing for starter Kevin Gausman, who lasted six innings but gave up six runs on 10 hits with two walkouts and four strikeouts. It was the Jays' third straight loss. In CFL action last night, the Edmonton Elks hung on for a 23-18 victory over the Winnipeg Blue Bombers. The Elks have opened the season at 3-0 for the first time since 2017. And Toronto's Marina Mabries matched the WNBA scoring record with 53 points to help the Tempo crush the Los Angeles Sparks 125-97 last night. Mabry was 17 of 28 from the field, tied the NBA record for three-pointers with 9 in 18 attempts, and made 10 of 12 free throws.
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1: Checking the forecast from Environment Canada, we'll see mainly cloudy skies in Halliburton County today. There is a chance of showers and the risk of a thunderstorm as the high gets up to 22, with the Humidex making it feel like 25 and the UV's high at 6. Tonight, mainly cloudy, chance of a shower early this evening, still a risk of a thunderstorm, but we will see clearing through the overnight as the low drops to 13. Tomorrow, we're in for a mix of sun and cloud with a slight chance of showers in the afternoon and the risk of a thunderstorm. The high gets up to 25. And Sunday looks sunny with a high of 27.
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That's Rihanna and Stay. Halliburton's Biggest Variety, 93.5 The Moose. Good Friday morning to you. Looks a little cloudy for the first day of summer vacation for a lot of students out there, and maybe the last day of work for a lot of teachers and administration staff. Cloudy skies. There is a chance of showers, maybe a thunderstorm as the high gets up to 22. Humidex making them feel like 25, and the UV is high at 6. What's going on with those Toronto Blue Jays, man? I don't know. They lost again last night, 6-5 to the Rangers. A rough night for Kevin Gausman. We will talk all about it with Alex Freiburg coming up in about a half an hour's time. Right now, though, here's Glass Tiger and Thin Red Line on 93.5 The Moose. Good morning.

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5: Moose weather for Halliburton.
6: Checking the forecast from Environment Canada. We'll see mainly cloudy skies in Halliburton County today. There is a chance of showers and the risk of a thunderstorm as the high gets up to 22, with the Humidex making it feel like 25 and the UV's high at 6. Tonight, mainly cloudy. Chance of a shower early this evening. Still a risk of a thunderstorm, but we will see clearing through the overnight as the low drops to 13. Tomorrow, we're in for a mix of sun and cloud with a slight chance of showers in the afternoon and the risk of a thunderstorm. The high gets up to 25. And Sunday looks sunny with a high of 27.
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1: Good morning, I'm Rick Lowes. There's less than a week left for residents to provide their input on what public health care should look like in our communities. Lakeland's Public Health has launched a community survey to learn how to better meet residents' needs and keep local communities healthy. Officials say feedback will help inform the next generation of public health, shaping programs, services, and partnerships that reflect the needs of the community. The survey closes Tuesday, June 30th. For more information, visit lakelandsph.ca. The Canadian Medical Association is encouraging Canadians to support stronger online safeguards for children through the Safe Social Media Act. They've launched a campaign saying protecting children's health and well-being online must begin with prevention. The association says physicians across the country are seeing the effects of harmful digital environments on young people's physical and mental health. They're calling on politicians of all stripes to quickly advance the legislation, which would establish new responsibilities for social media services and AI chatbot services. Those include stronger duties to protect children, safety-focused design requirements, and independent oversight. It would also prevent children under 16 from having social media accounts. The Financial Consumer Agency of Canada has penalized the Royal Bank of Canada to the tune of $4.25 million for a violation of consumer provisions in the Bank Act. The agency says from 2001 to 2024, credits from deactivated credit card accounts were not transferred to customers' new accounts. As a result, these customers received inaccurate monthly credit card statements, and some customers incurred additional charges. Nearly 228,000 accounts were impacted financially, and RBC transferred and refunded more than $22.4 million. For the customers that could not be identified, RBC made a charitable donation of nearly $300,000 instead. The province is encouraging you to enjoy the outdoors this Canada Day. Free Fishing Week in Ontario kicks off tomorrow. Officials say it's the perfect time to get outdoors, spend time with family and friends, and create memories on the water. Though Canadian residents can fish for free during the week, all conservation license catch and size limits, fishing sanctuaries, and other fishing regulations will still apply. The province says fishing is a key part of our economy, with over a million anglers spending nearly $2.5 billion on recreational fishing in Ontario every year. And residents and visitors wanting a chance to check out the local airport can do so this weekend. The Stanhope Municipal Airport Fun Fly-In event will take place tomorrow from 10 a.m. till 3 p.m. Officials say members of the Airport Advisory Committee will be serving up hamburgers and hot dogs, and Near North Aviation will be offering aircraft rides. Residents are invited to come out, watch the planes, and support the local airport.
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1: Moosehead FM Sports, the Texas Rangers opened their four-game series against the Blue Jays in Toronto with a 6-5 win last night. It was the second straight rough outing for starter Kevin Gausman, who lasted six innings but gave up six runs on 10 hits with two walkouts and four strikeouts. It was the Jays' third straight loss. In CFL action last night, the Edmonton Elks hung on for a 23-18 victory over the Winnipeg Blue Bombers. The Elks have opened the season at 3-0 for the first time since 2017. And Toronto's Marina Mabrys matched the WNBA scoring record with 53 points to help the Tempo crush the Los Angeles Sparks 125-97 last night. Mabry was 17 of 28 from the field, tied the NBA record for three-pointers with 9 in 18 attempts, and made 10 of 12 free throws.
0: Moose weather for Halliburton.
1: Checking the forecast from Environment Canada, we'll see mainly cloudy skies in Halliburton County today. There is a chance of showers and the risk of a thunderstorm as the high

0: It's up to 20 to you with the Humidex making it feel like 25 and the UV's high at 6. Tonight, mainly cloudy. Chance of a shower early this evening. Still a risk of a thunderstorm, but we will see clearing through the overnight as the low drops to 13. Tomorrow, we're in for a mix of sun and cloud with a slight chance of showers in the afternoon and the risk of a thunderstorm. The high gets up to 25. And Sunday looks sunny with a high of 27.
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0: That's Outkast and Ms. Jackson on Halliburton's biggest variety, 93.5. The Moose, we're looking at a mainly cloudy day in the Highlands. There is a chance of shower, maybe a thunderstorm as the high gets up to 22. Humidex makes it feel like 25, and the UV is high at 6. All right, it's time to talk sports with Alex Fribourg. Alex, just before we get to sports, so I look at your website, Stonewolf Landscaping, and I got to tell you, I am really impressed with some of the outdoor lighting stuff you do. Is that something that's available to everybody?
1: Absolutely, yeah. Landscape lighting has really grown in the last few years. A lot of different styles out there, you know, pretty exciting stuff. And whether you have existing landscaping, you know, lights right in the stones, garden lights, tree lights, whatever you can think of, whatever you can think of lighting up, it can be done, and, you know, it can make it look like we were never there. Pretty good way to add some ambiance to the waterfront there, to any kind of stone or garden work. And yeah, it's available on our website or Instagram, and give us a call, 705-306-0550.
0: Yeah, it really it's spectacular looking stuff. All right, let's talk sports. Let's start with the Blue Jays. Another frustrating night. Kevin Gausman was better than he was his last outing, but he was still struggling, and they end up losing 6-5, third loss in a row. Honestly, I'm at that point where I'm ready to pull the plug and say these guys just don't have it this year.
1: Well, yeah, it's been the same story. You know, they're you know, hanging four games below 500, and then they get right back to 500, and then all we need them to do is, you know, go on a bit of a heater there and get above, and then they, you know, they drop three games straight where they should have them, and yeah. And now they're back below. It's been the same old crap all season long, yeah. And it's getting hard to watch.
0: It is, and again, these are the kind of games, especially in the last 10 days or so, where they, you know, you look in September and you think, man, you know, if you'd have won that game, this would have been completely different, or you'd had a chance. But that's what's bothering me. These winnable opportunities are going out the window, and that's going to come back to haunt them. Hopefully they can turn it around, but they better do it in a hurry. Let's talk hockey. Lots going on, trades, rumored trades, and tonight is the draft. Leafs get to pick first, and I think it's pretty much already written in stone that they're going to take McKenna. Any thoughts on that?
1: Yeah, it's tough because, you know, you're Toronto. I just don't think you can go and trade the pick.
0: No.
1: And, you know, this pick landed right in their lap. And I think that's the biggest thing. Like, had they have gotten second overall, you know, and then you're looking at Svenberg, like, yeah, you know, it changes everything. But the fact that this pick found you,
0: yeah,
1: it means that you have to take Gavin McKenna. And I think the organization understands that. I think now with a GM and a coach, it sounds like Matthews is all on board with the plan moving ahead. And obviously that plan has to include McKenna. And so I think that part is all solidified. As much as I thought that this could be a, you know, it could go either way when the Leafs won the lottery, I kind of think, like you just said, it's written in stone that they are going to take McKenna. And that being said, the rest of the draft, I think, is going to be pretty wild.
0: Yeah.
1: Like, I'm pretty convinced that this is the most heavy-loaded draft that we've seen in, maybe 10, 20 years, you know, at least in that top five, top 10. There's a lot of elite prospects in there. And after the Leafs pick McKenna, I think it's going to get really interesting. I really think the Sharks could trade down.
0: Yeah.
1: I know San Jose is really interested in a defenseman. And I mean, everyone that every team is interested in this Chase Reed kid. I think that the Sharks could trade down. I think that Vancouver could trade up. They felt gypped that they, had such a bad record.
0: Yeah.
1: I could see Vancouver and San Jose making things really interesting. You could even see a three-team trade where Vancouver gets a second overall. San Jose gets like the third or fourth, whatever they need to get Chase Reed, and then there's another team involved in there. Yeah, I think that the first 5 to 10 picks is going to be a pretty wild time.
0: Go ahead.
1: Yeah, it's definitely going to be worth watching, and I think there's going to be a lot of movement. Also, I think that there could be a big Leaf trade tonight too. I don't know why. I have a feeling. I know they've been linked about. out in free agency. From what I've heard, like, sounds like they're just waiting until July 1st to make it official, which could really, you know, explain a lot with the with moving Wall, and, you know, maybe there's another goalie that gets moved tonight. Maybe not. I do think that Chayka is going to make some kind of a trade during this draft, though.
0: I agree. There's a lot of rumors with a lot of players, and it might be the most exciting draft day in an awful long time if any of these come to fruition. But it's almost must-watch TV for sports fans tonight. So, listen, Alex, you have yourself a great weekend. I'll talk to you on Monday morning.
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7: Checking the forecast from Environment Canada. We'll see mainly cloudy skies in Halliburton County today. There is a chance of showers and the risk of a thunderstorm as the high gets up to 22, with the humidex making it feel like 25 and the UV's high at 6. Tonight, mainly cloudy. Chance of a shower early this evening. Still a risk of a thunderstorm, but we will see clearing through the overnight as the low drops to 13. Tomorrow, we're in for a mix of sun and cloud with a slight chance of showers in the afternoon and the risk of a thunderstorm. The high gets up to 25. And Sunday looks sunny with a high of 27.
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1: Good morning, I'm Rick Lowes. The Canadian Medical Association is encouraging Canadians to support stronger online safeguards for children through the Safe Social Media Act. They've launched a campaign saying protecting children's health and well-being online must begin with prevention. The association says physicians across the country are seeing the effects of harmful digital environments on young people's physical and mental health. They're calling on politicians of all stripes to quickly advance the legislation, which would establish new responsibilities for social media services and AI chatbot services. Those include stronger duties to protect children, safety-focused design requirements, and independent oversight. It would also prevent children under 16 from having social media accounts. There is less than a week left for local residents to provide their input on what public health care should look like in our communities. Lakeland's Public Health has launched a community survey to learn how to better meet residents' needs and keep local communities healthy. Officials say feedback will help inform the next generation of public health, shaping programs, services, and partnerships that reflect the needs of the community. The survey closes Tuesday, June 30th. For more information, visit lakelandsph.ca. The Financial Consumer Agency of Canada has penalized the Royal Bank of Canada to the tune of $4.25 million for a violation of consumer provisions in the Bank Act. The agency says from 2001 to 2024, credits from deactivated credit card accounts were not transferred to customers' new accounts. As a result, these customers received inaccurate monthly credit card statements, and some customers incurred additional charges. Nearly 228,000 accounts were impacted financially, and RBC transferred and refunded more than $22.4 million. For the customers that could not be identified, RBC made a charitable donation of nearly $300,000 instead. The province is encouraging you to enjoy the outdoors this Canada Day. Free Fishing Week in Ontario kicks off tomorrow. Officials say it's the perfect time to get outdoors, spend time with family and friends, and create memories on the water. Though Canadian residents can fish for free during the week, all conservation license catch and size limits, fishing sanctuaries, and other fishing regulations will still apply. The province says fishing is a key part of our economy, with over a million anglers spending nearly $2.5 billion on recreational fishing in Ontario every year. And residents and visitors wanting a chance to check out the local airport can do so this weekend. The Stanhope Municipal Airport Fun Fly-In event will take place tomorrow from 10 a.m. till 3 p.m. Officials say members of the Airport Advisory Committee will be serving up hamburgers and hot dogs, and Near North Aviation will be offering aircraft rides. Residents are invited to come out, watch the planes, and support the local airport.
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1: Moose FM Sports. The Texas Rangers opened their four-game series against the Blue Jays in Toronto with a 6-5 win last night. It was the second straight rough outing for starter Kevin Gausman, who lasted six innings but gave up six runs on 10 hits with two walkouts and four strikeouts. It was the Jays' third straight loss. In CFL action last night, the Edmonton Elks hung on for a 23-18 victory over the Winnipeg Blue Bombers. The Elks have opened the season at 3-0 for the first time since 2017. And Toronto's Marina Mabries matched the WNBA scoring record with 53 points to help the Tempo crush the Los Angeles Sparks 125-97 last night. Mabry was 17 of 28 from the field, tied the NBA record for three-pointers with 9 and 18 attempts, and made 10 of 12 free throws.
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1: Checking the forecast from Environment Canada, we'll see mainly cloudy skies in Halliburton County today. There is a chance of showers and the risk of a thunderstorm as the high gets up to 22, with the Humidex making it feel like 25 and the UV's high at 6. Tonight, mainly cloudy. Chance of a shower early this evening. Still a risk of a thunderstorm, but we will see clearing through the overnight as the low drops to 13. Tomorrow, we're in for a mix of sun and cloud with a slight chance of showers in the afternoon and the risk of a thunderstorm. The high gets up to 25. And Sunday looks sunny with a high of 27.

0: That's Brian Adams and One Night of Love Affair on Halliburton's Biggest Variety 93.5. It was 14 minutes after 7 o'clock on a cloudy Friday morning in the Halliburton Highlands. We're going to see mainly cloudy skies today. There's a chance of showers. There's also a risk of a thunderstorm as the high gets up to 22, but it's starting to get a little humid out there, and humidex is going to make it feel like 25, and the UV is high at 6. Why don't we give some stuff away?
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0: All right, what do we have to give away today? Well, you know, today is the fourth Friday of the month. And every fourth Friday of the month, in most occasions, the Minden Lions Club has their all-you-can-eat spaghetti dinner at the Lions Club Hall right there on Bob Cajun Road. Now, I believe it's happening tonight, and I have a pair of passes to the all-you-can-eat spaghetti dinner, free spaghetti dinners. And even if you can't go tonight, you can use them any other month on the fourth Friday to enjoy this delicious spaghetti dinner. They got the salad, they got the garlic bread, they got a drink and dessert and all that stuff, and usually live entertainment as well. So I got a pair of tickets for that. I have also got a pair of wiper blades from our friends at CarQuest a minute. I got a gift certificate at Paquito Loco. Delicious Mexican food here in the village of Halliburton, and a bottle of delicious and good for you nectar kombucha. That's a big prize package. I'll give all that stuff to the first person who can call me up and answer this morning's question correctly. Are you ready? Here we go. What's one thing 39% of people say they always check before going on a vacation trip? What's one thing 39% of people say they always check before going on a vacation trip? What is it? What do you check? 705-457-4855, 1-877-883-7625. Take a guess. Win some prizes. Here's Hotel Myra right back where I was on 93.5 The Moose.

0: Hotel Myra, right back where I was. Halliburton's biggest variety, 93.5 The Moose. We're playing Impossible Trivia. Here's this morning's question. What's one thing 39% of people say they always check before a vacation trip? Let's go to the phones. Good morning, The Moose. Who's this?
1: It's Kevin. How are you?
0: Well, I'm good. Kevin, how are you this morning?
1: I'm pretty good.
0: That's good. What do you think? What do you check before you go on vacation?
1: The oil in my car.
0: Ah, good for you. Good for you. That's pretty smart, but it's not the answer I'm looking for, Kevin. But
1: all right.
0: I appreciate the call.
1: All right.
0: Bye. Good morning, The Moose. Who's this?
2: It's Frank Reck.
0: How are you today, Frank?
2: I'm good.
0: What do you check, Frank, before you go on vacation?
2: The weather forecast.
0: The weather forecast. And if it's bad, do you change your plans?
2: Yes.
0: Do you? Good for you. Good for you. But you're absolutely right, Frank. Well done. Yes, good for you. Yeah, 39% of people check the weather at their destination repeatedly. Yeah, I do that. I must admit, I do that. Listen, well done, Frank. You've got yourself a pair of tickets to the All You Can Eat Spaghetti Dinner happening tonight and every fourth Friday of the month at the Lions Club Hall in Minden. You've got yourself a pair of wiper blades from CarQuest of Minden. And a gift certificate of Paquita Loco and a bottle of Nectar Kombucha. Frank, hang on the line. I'll get your info.
2: Fantastic.
0: Well done, Frank. Thanks to everybody else who called in as well. It's 20 minutes after 7 o'clock. Here's Guns N' Roses. 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

0: 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Didn't you say you were making one stop for groceries on the way home?
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7: Checking the forecast from Environment Canada. We'll see mainly cloudy skies in Halliburton County today. There is a chance of showers and the risk of a thunderstorm as the high gets up to 22, with the Humidex making it feel like 25 and the UV's high at 6. Tonight, mainly cloudy. Chance of a shower early this evening. Still a risk of a thunderstorm, but we will see clearing through the overnight as the low drops to 13. Tomorrow, we're in for a mix of sun and cloud with a slight chance of showers in the afternoon and the risk of a thunderstorm. The high gets up to 25. And Sunday looks sunny with a high of 27.
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0: Public Health has launched a community survey to learn how to better meet residents' needs and keep local communities healthy. Officials say feedback will help inform the next generation of public health, shaping programs, services, and partnerships that reflect the needs of the community. The survey closes Tuesday, June 30th. For more information, visit lakelandsph.ca. The Canadian Medical Association is encouraging Canadians to support stronger online safeguards for children through the Safe Social Media Act. They've launched a campaign saying protecting children's health and well-being online must begin with prevention. The association says physicians across the country are seeing the effects of harmful digital environments on young people's physical and mental health. They're calling on politicians of all stripes to quickly advance the legislation, which would establish new responsibilities for social media services and AI chatbot services. Those include stronger duties to protect children, safety-focused design requirements, and independent oversight. It would also prevent children under 16 from having social media accounts. The Financial Consumer Agency of Canada has penalized the Royal Bank of Canada to the tune of $4.25 million for a violation of consumer provisions in the Bank Act. The agency says from 2001 to 2024, credits from deactivated credit card accounts were not transferred to customers' new accounts. As a result, these customers received inaccurate monthly credit card statements, and some customers incurred additional charges. Nearly 228,000 accounts were impacted financially, and RBC transferred and refunded more than $22.4 million. For the customers that could not be identified, RBC made a charitable donation of nearly $300,000 instead. The province is encouraging you to enjoy the outdoors this Canada Day. Free Fishing Week in Ontario kicks off tomorrow. Officials say it's the perfect time to get outdoors, spend time with family and friends, and create memories on the water. Though Canadian residents can fish for free during the week, all conservation license catch and size limits, fishing sanctuaries, and other fishing regulations will still apply. The province says fishing is a key part of our economy, with over a million anglers spending nearly $2.5 billion on recreational fishing in Ontario every year. And residents and visitors wanting a chance to check out the local airport can do so this weekend. The Stanhope Municipal Airport Fun Fly-In event will take place tomorrow from 10 a.m. till 3 p.m. Officials say members of the Airport Advisory Committee will be serving up hamburgers and hot dogs, and Near North Aviation will be offering aircraft rides. Residents are invited to come out, watch the planes, and support the local airport.
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0: Moose FM Sports. The Texas Rangers opened their four-game series against the Blue Jays in Toronto with a 6-5 win last night. It was the second straight rough outing for starter Kevin Gausman, who lasted six innings but gave up six runs on 10 hits with two walkouts and four strikeouts. It was the Jays' third straight loss. In CFL action last night, the Edmonton Elks hung on for a 23-18 victory over the Winnipeg Blue Bombers. The Elks have opened the season at 3-0 for the first time since 2017. And Toronto's Marina Mabries matched the WNBA scoring record with 53 points to help the Tempo crush the Los Angeles Sparks 125-97 last night. Mabry was 17 of 28 from the field, tied the NBA record for three-pointers with 9 and 18 attempts, and made 10 of 12 free throws.
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0: Checking the forecast from Environment Canada, we'll see mainly cloudy skies in Halliburton County today. There is a chance of showers and the risk of a thunderstorm as the high gets up to 22, with the Humidex making it feel like 25 and the UV's high at 6. Tonight, mainly cloudy. Chance of a shower early this evening. Still a risk of a thunderstorm, but we will see clearing through the overnight as the low drops to 13. Tomorrow, we're in for a mix of sun and cloud with a slight chance of showers in the afternoon and the risk of a thunderstorm. The high gets up to 25. And Sunday looks sunny with a high of 27.
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0: That's Teddy Swims and the Door on Halliburton's biggest variety, 93.5 The Moose. Kind of a cloudy Friday morning. We're going to see clouds most of the day. There is a chance of a shower, maybe a thunderstorm as well. So high gets up to 22, but the Humidex makes it feel like 25. And Melanie, we were just talking off the air there, and you were saying you got a new pet.
1: Yes, I did. I didn't know you were going to bring it up. Yes. I caved and I gave in, and my kids now have a praying mantis.
0: A praying mantis.
1: Yeah, I don't know what I was thinking, but it seemed cool at the time.
0: Is that, I mean, does that technically fall under the category of pet?
1: I don't know. I have to take care of it and feed it and provide, so I'm saying yeah.
0: Okay. And it, like, it's by itself? Just
1: Yeah, apparently they eat each other. Apparently they're cannibals. Yeah, so you have to keep them by themselves. Somebody at work, their daughter has, like, raised it from egg, so it's still a little guy, but it eats crickets. And, yeah, the more I talk about it, the more I'm wondering why I chose it.
0: Well, and you know, like, I think it would be kind of cool if you did get another praying mantis, and then you could kind of have, like, bets on who wins, that kind of stuff.
1: But fight to the death.
0: Yeah, exactly. Exactly. Yeah. And that, you know, like, I think of that. The reason I brought it up is because I've been, you know, trying to watch soccer lately because of the World Cup. And I find that it lags. My attention wanes because of, you know, just the type of sport it is. And I appreciate how people love it and that it's a beautiful game and all that. But I keep thinking, you know, it'd be great if they, I don't know, had a bat that if a guy got close, they could hit him with, right? You know, it'd make it a little bit more exciting. And, you know, like, I mean, you alter games sometimes to give it a little bit more thrill. I know at home, when I was a kid, was a card game, Juno. Juno came around, right? And if you had your last card, if you're down to your last card, you'd take a shot.
1: Okay.
0: And it would make the game more fun, right? I mean, you know, like, we were young and anyway. Listen to this. This is kind of cool, okay?
1: Okay.
0: Chess.
1: Yeah.
0: You know, obviously a very cerebral game.
1: Yes.
0: And it takes a lot of thought and concentration, but apparently a growing number of people in New York where, you know, a lot of them play chess there in the park. It's like one of those things that they do all the time. They've created a hybrid sport that combines speed chess with boxing.
1: Okay.
0: With boxing. Yeah.
1: Okay, I want to hear about this.
0: Well, this is cool. I mean, apparently classes at Brooklyn's iconic Gleason's Gym attract everyone from architects and finance workers to boxers, martial artists, and they have people, they've invited people in to play chess, okay?
1: Okay, yeah.
0: So competitors alternate between chess matches and sparring sessions.
1: Okay.
0: Yeah. So, like, if you're playing chess and you're, like, in check, for example, and then you take a break and you go into the boxing round and knock the guy out who had you in check, you win.
1: Oh, cool.
0: Yeah. Yeah.
1: All right. It might actually have a chance at chess.
0: Well, exactly. or you could run out the chess clock. But organizers say most matches are still decided on the board, not in the ring. But this has been going on for a while now, like 20 years. And it's really gained popularity in places like Europe, and it's taken New York City by storm.
1: That's hilarious.
0: It is hilarious. I mean, you know, you would wonder if you keep getting knocked out, your chess game is going to, you know, it's going to be affected, right?
1: Yes. Oh, you know, man. Yeah.
0: But I think that's, I mean, there you go. See, that's adding an element to a sport that might be, as a spectator, a little bit difficult and making it exciting. There you go.
1: Yeah, I'm here for it.
0: Yeah, I'm still kind of like the idea of soccer players running around with bats. But anyway, there you go. Something to think about on a Friday morning. 93.5
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7: Moose weather for Halliburton.
8: Checking the forecast from Environment Canada. We'll see mainly cloudy skies in Halliburton County today. There is a chance of showers and the risk of a thunderstorm as the high gets up to 22, with the Humidex making it feel like 25 and the UV's high at 6. Tonight, mainly cloudy. Chance of a shower early this evening. Still a risk of a thunderstorm, but we will see clearing through the overnight as the low drops to 13. Tomorrow, we're in for a mix of sun and cloud with a slight chance of showers in the afternoon and the risk of a thunderstorm. The high gets up to 25. And Sunday looks sunny with a high of 27. Hey, Melanie, did you brush your teeth this morning?
9: It's early. I plan to.
8: Oh, that's
9: promise.
8: Gross. Now, do you have a dental routine? I mean, is there an order of how you do things?
9: Yeah, I, you know, start with a floss and then the brush. And then if it's nighttime, pop the retainers in.
8: Wow, good for you. So you start you floss every day?
9: Not every day, but I am pretty consistent with it, I'm not going to lie.
8: Good for
9: my
8: you.
9: My one thing, yeah.
8: Wow.
9: Yeah.
8: I mean, that's something the dentist always gives me. I go in 9 months every time. Have you been flossing, Rick? No, I haven't.
9: I don't know if they can really tell, though. Do you think?
8: They seem to be able to.
9: Yeah,
8: they
9: always,
8: but it's just something I've never caught into. But good. You there is an order. There is an actual recommended order to your dental routine, and you nailed it. Good for you.
9: Oh, yay.
8: Yeah, apparently most people floss after. I didn't know that.
9: No, really?
8: But,
9: why?
8: Yeah, dentists recommend flossing before brushing so the toothpaste and fluoride can better reach between the teeth and along the gums. Mm-hmm. It also loosens food particles and plaque, so brushing afterwards can sweep them away more effectively.
9: That's right. That's what I figured.
8: Yeah. Good for you. Good for you. And they say flossing once a day is enough as long as you're gentle and thorough, but you should do it every day.
9: Yeah.
8: And it does way more than just remove food particles, you know.
9: What else does it do?
8: Yeah, I'm glad you asked. It helps prevent gum disease, reduces inflammation, and limits the buildup of harmful bacteria that can lead to cavities.
9: There you go. Brought to you by the dentist.
8: Yeah, exactly. Exactly. And, you know, 4 to 5 dentists recommend this. I always wanted to meet the 5th dentist. Nah, do whatever you want.
9: No.
8: You don't floss, that's fine. Don't
9: worry. Whatever.
8: Anyway, there you go, Melanie. Go brush your teeth. I'll talk to you Monday.
9: Happy Friday, Rick.
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1: Good morning, I'm Rick Lowes. The Canadian Medical Association is encouraging Canadians to support stronger online safeguards for children through the Safe Social Media Act. They've launched a campaign saying protecting children's health and well-being online must begin with prevention. The association says physicians across the country are seeing the effects of harmful digital environments on young people's physical and mental health. They're calling on politicians of all stripes to quickly advance the legislation, which would establish new responsibilities for social media services and AI chatbot services. Those include stronger duties to protect children, safety-focused design requirements, and independent oversight. It would also prevent children under 16 from having social media accounts. There is less than a week left for local residents to provide their input on what public health care should look like in our communities. Lakelands Public Health has launched a community survey to learn how to better meet residents' needs and keep local communities healthy. Officials say feedback will help inform the next generation of public health, shaping programs, services, and partnerships that reflect the needs of the community. The survey closes Tuesday, June 30th. For more information, visit lakelandsph.ca. The Financial Consumer Agency of Canada has penalized the Royal Bank of Canada to the tune of $4.25 million for a violation of consumer provisions in the Bank Act. The agency says from 2001 to 2024, credits from deactivated credit card accounts were not transferred to customers' new accounts. As a result, these customers received inaccurate monthly credit card statements, and some customers incurred additional charges. Nearly 228,000 accounts were impacted financially, and RBC transferred and refunded more than $22.4 million. For the customers that could not be identified, RBC made a charitable donation of nearly $300,000 instead. The province is encouraging you to enjoy the outdoors this Canada Day. Free Fishing Week in Ontario kicks off tomorrow. Officials say it's the perfect time to get outdoors, spend time with family and friends, and create memories on the water. Though Canadian residents can fish for free during the week, all conservation license catch and size limits, fishing sanctuaries, and other fishing regulations will still apply. The province says fishing is a key part of our economy, with over a million anglers spending nearly $2.5 billion on recreational fishing in Ontario every year. And residents and visitors wanting a chance to check out the local airport can do so this weekend. The Stanhope Municipal Airport Fun Fly-In event will take place tomorrow from 10 a.m. till 3 p.m. Officials say members of the Airport Advisory Committee will be serving up hamburgers and hot dogs, and Near North Aviation will be offering aircraft rides. Residents are invited to come out, watch the planes, and support the local airport.
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1: Moose FM Sports. The Texas Rangers opened their four-game series against the Blue Jays in Toronto with a 6-5 win last night. It was the second straight rough outing for starter Kevin Gausman, who lasted six innings but gave up six runs on 10 hits with two walkouts and four strikeouts. It was the Jays' third straight loss. In CFL action last night, the Edmonton Elks hung on for a 23-18 victory over the Winnipeg Blue Bombers. The Elks have opened the season at 3-0 for the first time since 2017. And Toronto's Marina Mabrys matched the WNBA scoring record with 53 points to help the Tempo crush the Los Angeles Sparks 125-97 last night. Mabry was 17 of 28 from the field, tied the NBA record for three-pointers with 9 and 18 attempts, and made 10 of 12 free throws.
0: Moose weather for Halliburton.
1: Checking the forecast from Environment Canada, we'll see mainly cloudy skies in Halliburton County today. There is a chance of showers and the risk of a thunderstorm as the high gets up to 22, with the Humidex making it feel like 25 and the UV's high at 6. Tonight, mainly cloudy, chance of a shower early this evening, still a risk of a thunderstorm, but we will see clearing through the overnight as the low drops to 13. Tomorrow, we're in for a mix of sun and cloud with a slight chance of showers in the afternoon and the risk of a thunderstorm. The high gets up to 25. And Sunday looks sunny with a high of 27.
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0: That's Wang Chung, and everyone have fun tonight on Halliburton's Biggest Variety 93.5 News. We're looking at mainly cloudy skies in the Highlands today. There's a chance of showers and the risk of a thunderstorm as the high gets up to 22 and a humidex making it feel like 25. All right, it's time to talk to our buddy Ramblin' Ron. And Ron, let me start today. Ask you a question, okay? I'm gonna give you some clues, and I want you to identify the person, okay?
1: All right.
0: So
1: let me get my hand on the button.
0: Yeah, exactly. He thinks everything's rigged against him. He thinks the media is attacking him unfairly. He gaslights people by altering images or telling you what you actually saw you didn't see. And he is kind of hiding behind some laws he created to protect him from any kind of, people trying to find out about things that may be going on behind the scene. Who am I talking about?
1: Well, I would say numerous politicians, but Doug Ford.
0: Doug Ford is absolutely right. Yeah,
1: there you go.
0: A lot of people would have said Donald Trump, but our premier is starting to copy the orange one down there, and it's troubling, don't you think?
1: I do, and you know, I've always been a Doug Ford supporter in the provincial Tories, and I think they've done a lot of good things through the years. Lately, there's been a number of issues lately that to me are head-scratching, so I don't know if he has a horrible PR department or because he has so much power and arrogance, I don't care, I'll do what I want, and the people will come back. There's still lots of time before the election because look what the alternatives are, not great, and the leaders, that's probably his attitude, and up until recently the polls supported all that, but the latest change that has me head-scratching a little bit. I don't mind speed, for sure. You know, I was a copper, but I spent numerous years in traffic accident investigation and all faucets of the traffic department. And increasing the speed now on some of the 400 highways up to 110. The old saying, speed kills, it does.
0: Yeah.
1: And so now 110 will be the minimum. So the OPP probably wouldn't stop you until you're doing probably 130. Yeah. 125 mark. So there's more speed. Yet on the other hand, they talk about, you know, move over, slow down when the police and emergency vehicles, tow trucks are on the side of the road, but you're increasing the speed for the vehicles going by them. So to me, it's been a head scratcher. And then they get rid of the photo cameras in the municipalities, which don't increase your insurance. There's no demerit points. And yes, absolutely. It's a cash grab, as well as slowing down in certain areas, say during school times, and they're supposed to replace it with calming devices, which I can't stand. As a former police officer and civilian, they're a nuisance. They're hard on your vehicles. They're expensive. You have to remove them in the wintertime. That's just, to me, ridiculous.
0: Yeah.
1: I think the cameras came out because I think it was basically Ford and a fight with the municipalities and money, yet the government has cut back on the amount of money they give municipalities. So what are they supposed to do?
0: Yeah, you're right. It's a head-scratcher. And I was reading something the other day that some of the places where they've taken the cameras out, the speed increase on vehicles going by, 350% increase. Now, you know, those stats, I don't know, you know, you question them if you want, but it's a head-scratcher. I know, you know, you always look to yourself, okay? Like, you could look at the big picture, but you think, how has my life changed? And if you look at what's going on here in Halliburton County, I mean, we've seen services reduced. It's become more inconvenient because of some of these decisions the provincial government has made. And I talk about, like, the hospital. I know it's complicated, but the Minden Hospital closing is one thing. You know, the thing that bugs me the most is the beer stores closing. I mean, putting the beer in grocery stores, I didn't have a problem with. But basically, our services have been compromised here in Halliburton County, or Halliburton Village, at least, because you have to drive elsewhere now to take your empties back. And the selection is not as big. I know that's, you know, that might be, it bugs me, okay? Like, I'm a voter, and that bugs me, and I'm going to think about that come voting time. And Ron, I look at, you know, we talk about absolute power corrupts absolutely. I look at the first few years of the Dalton McGuinty government. I thought he was doing a good job. And then, for whatever reason, it all went to hell in a handbasket. I'm seeing the same thing happening with Doug Ford. It's that, like I said, power corrupts. I just don't know what's going on with them lately.
1: No, I think you're absolutely right. And I could really give a, you know, tinker's darn about being able to buy beer in a grocery store or the gas station. So I'll tell you, for this government to do that when there's a healthcare crisis and should be focusing on hiring more doctors, nurses, opening up more hospitals because it's an aging population. And I totally agree with you about the beer store closing in Halliburton. It's a pain in the butt because now all those people that live up there and you have to go to Minden. Yeah. And, you know, people say, oh, big deal. No, it is a big deal, you know, and during, especially when there's construction on the roads and everything else and people had to relocate where they work from the beer store.
0: Absolutely. Yeah. And if you're a business in downtown Halliburton, it's like, it was a draw. It's one of those things that bring, like I said, well, it's available in the grocery store. Well, yeah, but you got, where are you going to bring your empties back? When you bring your empties back, you buy beer. That's what you do. But anyway, we're flat out of time, Ron. Thank you, as always. You have yourself a great weekend, and I'll talk to you Monday morning.
1: Have a good one, my friend.
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2: 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We'll be headed to the Port of Orillia for Christmas in June this weekend. We'll head up there later today through the Severn River. If you're getting out on the Muskoka Lakes, Lake of Bays, Bancroft, Halliburton, you've got nice light winds today, tonight, and Saturday. Waves less than half a meter. Water temperature 17 degrees. Chance of a scattered shower with the risk of thunderstorms. Some fog patches as well. Port Carling locks open 8 a.m. until 8 p.m. For Georgian Bay, variable winds at 10 knots, becoming light this evening. Northwest 10 knots tomorrow afternoon and light again tomorrow evening. Waves half a meter or less. Water temperature between 14 and 17 degrees. Scattered showers more likely in the northern sections of the bay. Some fog patches thick in some areas. Trent Severn Waterway, open 9 till 6:30. 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
6: Moose weather for Halliburton.
7: Checking the forecast from Environment Canada. We'll see mainly cloudy skies in Halliburton County today. There is a chance of showers and the risk of a thunderstorm as the high gets up to 22, with the Humidex making it feel like 25 and the UV's high at 6. Tonight, mainly cloudy. Chance of a shower early this evening. Still a risk of a thunderstorm, but we will see clearing through the overnight as the low drops to 13. Tomorrow, we're in for a mix of sun and cloud with a slight chance of showers in the afternoon and the risk of a thunderstorm. The high gets up to 25. And Sunday looks sunny with a high of 27.
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0: The survey closes Tuesday, June 30th. For more information, visit lakelandsph.ca. The Canadian Medical Association is encouraging Canadians to support stronger online safeguards for children through the Safe Social Media Act. They've launched a campaign saying protecting children's health and well-being online must begin with prevention. The association says physicians across the country are seeing the effects of harmful digital environments on young people's physical and mental health. They're calling on politicians of all stripes to quickly advance the legislation, which would establish new responsibilities for social media services and AI chatbot services. Those include stronger duties to protect children, safety-focused design requirements, and independent oversight. It would also prevent children under 16 from having social media accounts. The Financial Consumer Agency of Canada has penalized the Royal Bank of Canada to the tune of $4.25 million for a violation of consumer provisions in the Bank Act. The agency says from 2001 to 2024, credits from deactivated credit card accounts were not transferred to customers' new accounts. As a result, these customers received inaccurate monthly credit card statements, and some customers incurred additional charges. Nearly 228,000 accounts were impacted financially, and RBC transferred and refunded more than $22.4 million. For the customers that could not be identified, RBC made a charitable donation of nearly $300,000 instead. The province is encouraging you to enjoy the outdoors this Canada Day. Free Fishing Week in Ontario kicks off tomorrow. Officials say it's the perfect time to get outdoors, spend time with family and friends, and create memories on the water. Though Canadian residents can fish for free during the week, all conservation license catch and size limits, fishing sanctuaries, and other fishing regulations will still apply. The province says fishing is a key part of our economy, with over a million anglers spending nearly $2.5 billion on recreational fishing in Ontario every year. And residents and visitors wanting a chance to check out the local airport can do so this weekend. The Stanhope Municipal Airport Fun Fly-In event will take place tomorrow from 10 a.m. till 3 p.m. Officials say members of the Airport Advisory Committee will be serving up hamburgers and hot dogs, and Near North Aviation will be offering aircraft rides. Residents are invited to come out, watch the planes, and support the local airport.
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0: Moose FM Sports. The Texas Rangers open their four-game series against the Blue Jays in Toronto with a 6-5 win last night. It was the second straight rough outing for starter Kevin Gausman, who lasted six innings but gave up six runs on 10 hits with two walkouts and four strikeouts. It was the Jays' third straight loss. In CFL action last night, the Edmonton Elks hung on for a 23-18 victory over the Winnipeg Blue Bombers. The Elks have opened the season at 3-0 for the first time since 2017. And Toronto's Marina Mabries matched the WNBA scoring record with 53 points to help the Tempo crush the Los Angeles Sparks 125-97 last night. Mabry was 17 of 28 from the field, tied the NBA record for three-pointers with 9 in 18 attempts, and made 10 of 12 free throws.
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0: Checking the forecast from Environment Canada, we'll see mainly cloudy skies in Halliburton County today. There is a chance of showers and the risk of a thunderstorm as the high gets up to 22, with the Humidex making it feel like 25 and the UV's high at 6. Tonight, mainly cloudy. Chance of a shower early this evening. Still a risk of a thunderstorm, but we will see clearing through the overnight as the low drops to 13. Tomorrow, we're in for a mix of sun and cloud with a slight chance of showers in the afternoon and the risk of a thunderstorm. The high gets up to 25. And Sunday looks sunny with a high of 27.
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0: That's Shawn Mendes and Treat You Better on Halliburton's Biggest Variety 93.5. There may be some clouds, maybe a shower. There is a risk of a thunderstorm as well, as the high today gets up to 22. Humidex going to make it feel like 25, and the UV's high at 6. All right, it's time for a brand new segment here on Moose FM. We're going to talk about your pets, and it's going to be called Vet Talk with Dr. Jen. And I've got Dr. Jen here in the studio with me from the Minden Animal Hospital, first and foremost. Thanks for doing this.
1: Good morning, Rick.
0: So I guess tell us a little bit about yourself. You're a veterinarian, obviously. You're at the Minden Animal Hospital. So how long have you been doing this? And other than the obvious, why'd you get into a veterinarian talk?
1: Thanks, Rick. Yes, so I'm Dr. Jen at the Minden Animal Hospital, and I've been up here in Minden since 2014. And animals have always been my passion. I think my favorite story is my aunt was pregnant. I was probably about 3 years old, and she's like, "Do you know what I'm going to have?" And I'm like, "Puppies!"
0: There you go.
1: So, yeah, ever since I was little, it's been my passion, and I love it.
0: That's great. Well, I mean, who doesn't love pets? Now, you're a veterinarian, so I'm assuming all like cows, horses, dogs, cats, the whole deal?
1: Well, I'm licensed to do that. However, I haven't practiced on any large animal in quite some time, so I'm not sure anyone would trust me to touch their large animal right now. So, yeah, we at the Minden Animal Hospital focus on small pets, dogs, cats. We do some pocket pets as well.
0: Excellent. Now, I mentioned to you off the air that if you were still on Bob Cajun Road, and you said, no, you've moved to Boo Street, which is across the highway from the Ford dealership. So tell me about the Minden Animal Hospital. What are your hours? Are you open for emergencies? All that kind of stuff.
1: Yeah, great. So we moved in 2019. We have a brand new facility. And so we built it brand new, sustainable. It's nice and modern and developed with really good flow for our appointments, our surgeries. We have a dental suite.
0: Wow.
1: We have a nice recovery kennel for the dogs with a heated floor. So we spared nothing. They got the best.
0: Well,
1: there.
0: That's excellent. That's great. And like I said, right there on Boo Street in Minden. And going forward, we're going to be talking about all kinds of different things involving pets. I mean, not everybody, but most people love pets and have them. So, I mean, it's endless, really. We can talk about everything.
1: That's my hope.
0: Yeah.
1: I started making a list of things we could chat about, and it went on for a little bit.
0: Terrific.
1: Lots of knowledge that I'd love to share with the community, and tips and tricks to how to improve the human-animal bond.
0: Yeah, there you go. Well, it's a worthy cause. So we'll be doing this on a weekly basis. Thank you, like I said, for coming in and introducing yourself. And next week, we'll start Vet Talk with Dr. Jen next week. 93.5
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1: Checking the forecast from Environment Canada. We'll see mainly cloudy skies in Haliburton County today. There is a chance of showers and the risk of a thunderstorm as the high gets up to 22, with the humidex making it feel like 25 and the UV's high at 6. Tonight, mainly cloudy. Chance of a shower early this evening. Still a risk of a thunderstorm, but we will see clearing through the overnight as the low drops to 13. Tomorrow, we're in for a mix of sun and cloud with a slight chance of showers in the afternoon and the risk of a thunderstorm. The high gets up to 25. And Sunday looks sunny with a high of 27.
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1: Good morning, I'm Rick Lowes. The Canadian Medical Association is encouraging Canadians to support stronger online safeguards for children through the Safe Social Media Act. They've launched a campaign saying protecting children's health and well-being online must begin with prevention. The association says physicians across the country are seeing the effects of harmful digital environments on young people's physical and mental health. They're calling on politicians of all stripes to quickly advance the legislation, which would establish new responsibilities for social media services and AI chatbot services. Those include stronger duties to protect children, safety-focused design requirements, and independent oversight. It would also prevent children under 16 from having social media accounts. There is less than a week left for local residents to provide their input on what public health care should look like in our communities. Lakeland's Public Health has launched a community survey to learn how to better meet residents' needs and keep local communities healthy. Officials say feedback will help inform the next generation of public health, shaping programs, services, and partnerships that reflect the needs of the community. The survey closes Tuesday, June 30th. For more information, visit lakelandsph.ca. The Financial Consumer Agency of Canada has penalized the Royal Bank of Canada to the tune of $4.25 million for a violation of consumer provisions in the Bank Act. The agency says from 2001 to 2024, credits from deactivated credit card accounts were not transferred to customers' new accounts. As a result, these customers received inaccurate monthly credit card statements, and some customers incurred additional charges. Nearly 228,000 accounts were impacted financially, and RBC transferred and refunded more than $22.4 million. For the customers that could not be identified, RBC made a charitable donation of nearly $300,000 instead. The province is encouraging you to enjoy the outdoors this Canada Day. Free Fishing Week in Ontario kicks off tomorrow. Officials say it's the perfect time to get outdoors, spend time with family and friends, and create memories on the water. Though Canadian residents can fish for free during the week, all conservation license catch and size limits, fishing sanctuaries, and other fishing regulations will still apply. The province says fishing is a key part of our economy, with over a million anglers spending nearly $2.5 billion on recreational fishing in Ontario every year. And residents and visitors wanting a chance to check out the local airport can do so this weekend. The Stanhope Municipal Airport Fun Fly-In event will take place tomorrow from 10 a.m. till 3 p.m. Officials say members of the Airport Advisory Committee will be serving up hamburgers and hot dogs, and Near North Aviation will be offering aircraft rides. Residents are invited to come out, watch the planes, and support the local airport.
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1: Moose FM Sports, the Texas Rangers opened their four-game series against the Blue Jays in Toronto with a 6-5 win last night. It was the second straight rough outing for starter Kevin Gausman, who lasted six innings but gave up six runs on 10 hits with two walkouts and four strikeouts. It was the Jays' third straight loss. In CFL action last night, the Edmonton Elks hung on for a 23-18 victory over the Winnipeg Blue Bombers. The Elks have opened the season at 3-0 for the first time since 2017. And Toronto's Marina Mabries matched the WNBA scoring record with 53 points to help the Tempo crush the Los Angeles Sparks 125-97 last night. Mabry was 17 of 28 from the field, tied the NBA record for three-pointers with 9 in 18 attempts, and made 10 of 12 free throws.
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1: Checking the forecast from Environment Canada, we'll see mainly cloudy skies in Halliburton County today. There is a chance of showers and the risk of a thunderstorm as the high gets up to 22, with the Humidex making it feel like 25 and the UV's high at 6. Tonight, mainly cloudy. Chance of a shower early this evening. Still a risk of a thunderstorm, but we will see clearing through the overnight as the low drops to 13. Tomorrow, we're in for a mix of sun and cloud with a slight chance of showers in the afternoon and the risk of a thunderstorm. The high gets up to 25. And Sunday looks sunny with a high of 27.
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That's Saga and On the Loose on Halliburton's Biggest Variety, 93.5 The Moose. Cloud showers, maybe a thunderstorm, and a high of 22 in the Highlands. Then, speaking of On the Loose, the kids are on the loose. School's out, summer is here, and the Halliburton County Public Library is inviting families to celebrate with a fun-filled morning of stories, creativity, and ocean-themed adventure at the Summer Reading Club kickoff party happening today. This morning from 10 a.m. until noon at the Dice Art Branch. Yeah, everybody can drop in and register for the Summer Reading Club, pick up their free reading kits, and adopt their very own sea reading buddy, a tiny ocean friend that will accompany them on their summer reading journey. This morning's event will also feature special guests from Turtle Guardians who will share fascinating facts about turtles, local waterways, and the importance of protecting aquatic habitats. Families can also enjoy hands-on activity, creative playstations, and make their own water-themed critter button to take home. In fact, one of the most exciting attractions this morning is Captain Cuddles, the library's friendly octopus. Yeah, it's going to be fun. It's all about celebrating the start of summer. It's happening this morning at the Dice Art Branch of the Halliburton County Public Library from 10 a.m. till noon. Families are encouraged to bring their curiosity, their sense of adventure, and their excitement for a summer filled with reading. Check it out this morning. Here's 5440, one day in your life on 93.5 The Moose.

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5: Moose weather for Halliburton.
6: Checking the forecast from Environment Canada. We'll see mainly cloudy skies in Halliburton County today. There is a chance of showers and the risk of a thunderstorm as the high gets up to 22, with the Humidex making it feel like 25 and the UV's high at 6. Tonight, mainly cloudy. Chance of a shower early this evening. Still a risk of a thunderstorm, but we will see clearing through the overnight as the low drops to 13. Tomorrow, we're in for a mix of sun and cloud with a slight chance of showers in the afternoon and the risk of a thunderstorm. The high gets up to 25. And Sunday looks sunny with a high of 27.
7: And just a reminder, one of the favorite events that happen each and every summer here in the village of Halliburton is Music in the Park that happens every Tuesday. 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That's right, they play the hits from the 60s right through to the 90s. It's always a great evening. 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So check it out this Tuesday at Head Lake Park. Right now, here's Maroon 5 and Memories on 93.5 The Moose.

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0: Moose weather for Halliburton.
6: Checking the forecast from Environment Canada. We'll see mainly cloudy skies in Halliburton County today. There is a chance of showers and the risk of a thunderstorm as the high gets up to 22, with the humidex making it feel like 25 and the UV's high at 6. Tonight, mainly cloudy. Chance of a shower early this evening. Still a risk of a thunderstorm, but we will see clearing through the overnight as the low drops to 13. Tomorrow, we're in for a mix of sun and cloud with a slight chance of showers in the afternoon and the risk of a thunderstorm. The high gets up to 25. And Sunday looks sunny with a high of 27.

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Variety of epic proportions. 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

0: Aerosmith and Come Together on Halliburton's biggest variety, 93.5. The news, mainly cloudy skies, still a chance of showers, risk of a thunderstorm as the high today gets up to 22. All right, it's time to check in with Mark Cox from Point in Time. And Mark, here we are on the last day of school. What's going on?
1: Yeah, I think about school's out for summer, right?
0: Yeah, it makes you old, Mark.
1: I am old, Rick.
0: No, you're not.
1: One of the things I'd like to remind people about is that Point in Time, through a funding in part from the County of Halliburton, really pleased to be able to launch our summer fun kits again this summer. And these are kits put together by our team. And if you are interested in one, you can give Aaron a call at Point in Time, 705-457-5345. And these can be kits with different themes. They can be related to crafts or activities outside, but they're a great way to be occupying children in a healthy way. And, you know, if it's an extra rainy day or an extra buggy day and you're not able to get out and about, it's great to have something that you can take out, and there's something for a wide variety of ages, kind of from 5 up to 11, and just great things to be able to occupy a little ones. And, you know, we started developing these during COVID. We've got such great feedback that people really appreciate them. So we're happy to give them out. Just get in touch with Aaron again at 705-457-5345. As we go into the summer, I think it's important to be reminded that it's an easy time just to dial in, use technology. And technology has a place. And what we're hearing more and more, and I think there's going to be national legislation on this, is the need for younger minds to be exposed to less technology. So try and make sure that when you're keeping your young ones engaged, that you try and work towards weaning off, reducing the amount of technology that's being used. And particularly in the tween and teen years, we're seeing more and more use of AI to fish people in, potentially take advantage of them, and it can really have significant impact. So it's not just the young ones, the young malleable brains, that's really important, but it's also so important for other youth, younger youth, older youth, to have other things that give them excitement and endorphins, and always try and monitor what's going on with your kids in terms of technology.
0: Yeah, good advice. People want to talk to you more? How do they do that?
1: They get a hold of us at Point in Time, 705-457-5345.
0: Mark, you have a great week. We'll talk to you next Friday.
1: You have a great one too, Rick. Thank you.

0: This report for Beneteau Power Boats. 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You can watch for us in the new Antares 9. We'll be headed to the Port of Orillia for Christmas in June this weekend. We'll head up there later today through the Severn River. If you're getting out on the Muskoka Lakes, Lake of Bays, Bancroft, Halliburton, you've got nice light winds today, tonight, and Saturday. Waves less than half a meter. Water temperature 17 degrees. Chance of a scattered shower with the risk of thunderstorms. Some fog patches as well. Port Carling locks open 8 a.m. until 8 p.m. For Georgian Bay, variable winds at 10 knots, becoming light this evening. Northwest 10 knots tomorrow afternoon and light again tomorrow evening. Waves half a meter or less. Water temperature between 14 and 17 degrees. Scattered showers more likely in the northern sections of the bay. Some fog patches thick in some areas. Trent Severn Waterway open 9 till 6:30. Have a safe day, everyone. Remember, water on the water, beer on the pier. 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
5: Moose weather for Halliburton.
6: Mainly cloudy skies in Halliburton County today. There is a chance of a shower and the risk of a thunderstorm as the high gets up to 22. Humidex making it feel like 25 and the UV's high at 6. Tonight, clouds, still a chance of an early evening shower and the risk of a thunderstorm, but we will see clearing through the overnight as the low drops to 13. Tomorrow, mix of sun and cloud. There is a slight chance of showers in the afternoon and maybe a thunderstorm as the high gets up to 25. And Sunday, we're looking at sunny skies and a high of 27. And just a reminder that it's Friday, and that means the big meat draw is happening at the Halliburton Legion this afternoon. Doors open at 3 o'clock. Everybody's welcome. They always have a lot of fun, and there's usually something good to eat as well. So check out the Halliburton Legion this afternoon. Right now, here's Loverboy, loving every minute of it, on 93.5 The Moose.

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6: Yes.
5: At Harper's on County Road 21.
6: Yes, at the marina.
5: At
6: Marina. Halsall Bridge.
5: Yes.
6: It is our customer appreciation demo day. We have a lot of drivers, a lot of units in the water to test drive. And we are announcing today, we are doing a huge surf sale.
5: A surf sale?
6: A surf, yeah.
5: What does that mean exactly, a surf sale?
6: We are putting all our surf boats on sale, and hopefully we can sell a couple and get people out on the water learning how to surf. I'll take them out and show them.
5: I think that is so cool when you see people do. I want to try it. Have you done it?
6: I've done it many times, but
5: really?
6: I'll try to teach you. It's tough to teach old dog new tricks, but I'm willing to give it a shot.
5: You actually can do it?
6: I do, sir.
5: How hard is it?
6: It's very easy.
5: Really?
6: Yeah. The hardest part is getting up, and then once you're up, you're just balance.
5: Yeah, so you just go off the back of the boat kind of with a rope, and then you let the rope go?
6: Yeah, a shorter rope. It's like a 12-foot rope, or 10-foot rope. Very short.
5: Yeah.
6: But once you get up, it's piece of cake. There's no strain on your body. There's no ropes to hold.
5: So it's not like skiing where you're...
6: Not like skiing or wakeboarding or, you know, it's so much easier. And I can do some really good flips when I don't do it, right?
5: Really? And you're almost as old as me. Good for you.
6: I'd never be as old as you, Rick.
5: That's cool. So big sales on surf boats.
6: Yes.
5: And like you said, everything else in there.
6: Everything's on sale.
5: Test drive. You can go into the store with all the apparel and stuff like
6: our
5: that.
6: Our free freezies.
5: Yep.
6: Carol and Lynn are cooking again.
5: Yep.
6: So. Burgers. Lots of burgers, lots of hot dogs.
5: And, yeah,
6: you know, and they'll price the burgers now.
5: So. They'll be giving away, and rumor is we're going to be giving away some Moose FM Tallboy Lager as well.
6: Oh, is there?
5: Oh,
6: I like that. I'm going to be there. I can't wait for the singing to start. Yeah. We need the lager to get that singing going.
5: Yeah, you need lots of lager to get the singing done. That's
6: or
5: to
6: like your singing, anyway.
5: So it happens on Saturday, July the 4th.
6: Yes.
5: As soon as you open, we're going to be there live on location.
6: 10 till 2.
5: Yeah. And
6: another big day for you, you know, 4 hours in a row.
5: I'm looking forward to it. As always do, it's one of the best days of the year. Check out Harper Power Sport Marine. You can also check them out online at
6: harper-marine.com.
5: There you go. And they've also got another location, Highway 35, just south of Minden.
6: And on the 4th, there will be everything's on sale there too. And
5: there you go. Both locations. Dan, have a great week. We'll talk to you next Friday.
6: Thanks. You too, Rick. 93.5 Moose FM.

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1: Mainly cloudy skies in Halliburton County today. There is a chance of a shower and the risk of a thunderstorm as the high gets up to 22. Humidex making it feel like 25 and the UV's high at 6. Tonight, clouds, still a chance of an early evening shower and the risk of a thunderstorm, but we will see clearing through the overnight as the low drops to 13. Tomorrow, mix of sun and cloud. There is a slight chance of showers in the afternoon and maybe a thunderstorm as the high gets up to 25. And Sunday, we're looking at sunny skies and a high of 27. All right, what's going on in the world of sports today? Lots. There's lots going on. The Blue Jays look to get back in the win column against the Rangers tonight. Patrick Corbin starts for Toronto. First pitch scheduled for 7:07. CFL action sees the Toronto Argonauts in Saskatchewan take on the Rough Riders. That one starts at 9 o'clock. Six games on the schedule at the FIFA World Cup. And the NHL draft is tonight. Those Toronto Maple Leafs have first pick. Right now, though, here's U2 and Beautiful Day on 93.5 The Moose.

0: That's Aha and Take On Me on Halliburton's biggest variety, 93.5 The Moose. We're looking at mainly cloudy skies. Still a chance of a shower or thunderstorm as the high today gets up to 22. Humidex making it feel like 25, and the UV is high at 6. All right, it's time to check in with Irene Heaven from Abbey Gardens. And Irene, last time we spoke, about a month ago, we were talking about summer camps. So summer is here. Any spaces left?
1: We do have some spaces for our nature-based summer camps, Fresh Air Tykes and Outdoor Kids. So I just want to let families know that, you know, we are running the camps all summer long, starting July 6th. So, you know, I'm sure there's an outdoor explorer in their lives. So check out our website at abbeygardens.ca and under the programs tab to find the week that works for you.
0: Perfect. There you go.
1: Yeah. And the Fresh Air Tykes are for 5 and 6 year olds and the Outdoor Kids for 7 and 10, and they'll have a blast.
0: They will. Yeah. If past years are any indication, the folks just love it there. So what else you got for us, Irene?
1: Another program that we're very excited about is a very unique youth oriented program that's going to be running on Saturday, August 1st from 10:30 to 2 p.m. Okay. It's called Unbridled. And this half day program is for youth ages 11 to 14 and is designed to encourage and empower young people by focusing on skills that will help them, you know, navigate challenges they may be facing, just, you know, your day-to-day hurdles.
0: Right.
1: The program builds confidence and leadership skills, and it's facilitated by Leslie English, who is certified in equine-assisted learning, and Robin Moore, who's a registered psychotherapist and child youth counselor. And as amazing as these two women are, we all know the real leads are our horses,
0: right?
1: Maple, Sammy, and Flapjack.
0: Right.
1: The program promotes them just working together, so it helps us learn to communicate better, to be confident and respectful, and it's just a really fun way to work on team building skills.
0: Terrific. And people sign up the same way with the summer camps?
1: Yep. They go to our website at abbeygardens.ca, and under the programs, you'll see Unbridled, and you sign up there, and the cost for the half-day program is $100 per youth, and it's a really wonderful time, and, you know, the more special is that you get to meet our Ojibwe spirit horses, which are pretty amazing.
0: Yeah, it's going to be a great summer at Abbey Gardens, so if your kids are looking for some fun educational things to do, get them signed up.
1: Yes, there's something for everyone.
0: Terrific, Irene. Listen, we'll talk to you again soon. Enjoy the weather.
1: I, you know what? I will. There's no such thing as bad weather, just bad clothing.
0: That's right. You have a good day. Now here's Shania Twain, and that don't impress me much on 93.5 The Moose.

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6: Mainly cloudy skies in Halliburton County today. There is a chance of a shower and the risk of a thunderstorm as the high gets up to 22. Humidex making it feel like 25 and the UV's high at 6. Tonight, clouds, still a chance of an early evening shower and the risk of a thunderstorm, but we will see clearing through the overnight as the low drops to 13. Tomorrow, mix of sun and cloud. There is a slight chance of showers in the afternoon and maybe a thunderstorm as the high gets up to 25. And Sunday, we're looking at sunny skies and a high of 27. And listen, if you are looking for a bingo game tonight, well, you need to head to the Kinmount Legion. They play bingo every Friday night. Doors open at 5:30. It's a progressive $500 jackpot. The barbecue is usually on. The snack bar is open. And all the proceeds go to support the Kinmount Legion and Ladies Auxiliary. Check it out tonight. Right now, here's Barney Bentall, Something to Live For on 93.5 The Moose.

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0: Moose weather for Halliburton.
1: Mainly cloudy skies in Halliburton County today. There is a chance of a shower and the risk of a thunderstorm as the high gets up to 22. Humidex making it feel like 25 and the UV's high at 6. Tonight, clouds, still a chance of an early evening shower and the risk of a thunderstorm, but we will see clearing through the overnight as the low drops to 13. Tomorrow, mix of sun and cloud. There is a slight chance of showers in the afternoon and maybe a thunderstorm as the high gets up to 25. And Sunday, we're looking at sunny skies and a high of 27. And it's almost lunchtime. Busy morning. In just a few minutes, we're going to have your local, national, and international headlines on our new news. Right now, though, here's Aldo Nova and Fantasy on 93.5 The Moose.

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1: Good afternoon, I'm Rick Lowes. There's less than a week left for residents to provide their input on what public health care should look like in our communities. Lakeland's Public Health has launched a community survey to learn how to better meet residents' needs and keep local communities healthy. Officials say feedback will help inform the next generation of public health, shaping programs, services, and partnerships that reflect the needs of the community. The survey closes Tuesday, June 30th. For more information, visit lakelandsph.ca. The Canadian Medical Association is encouraging Canadians to support stronger online safeguards for children through the Safe Social Media Act. They've launched a campaign saying protecting children's health and well-being online must begin with prevention. The association says physicians across the country are seeing the effects of harmful digital environments on young people's physical and mental health. They're calling on politicians of all stripes to quickly advance the legislation, which would establish new responsibilities for social media services and AI chatbot services. Those include stronger duties to protect children, safety-focused design requirements, and independent oversight. It would also prevent children under 16 from having social media accounts. The Financial Consumer Agency of Canada has penalized the Royal Bank of Canada to the tune of $4.25 million for a violation of consumer provisions in the Bank Act. The agency says from 2001 to 2024, credits from deactivated credit card accounts were not transferred to customers' new accounts. As a result, these customers received inaccurate monthly credit card statements, and some customers incurred additional charges. Nearly 228,000 accounts were impacted financially, and RBC transferred and refunded more than $22.4 million. For the customers that could not be identified, RBC made a charitable donation of nearly $300,000 instead. The province is encouraging you to enjoy the outdoors this Canada Day. Free Fishing Week in Ontario kicks off tomorrow. Officials say it's the perfect time to get outdoors, spend time with family and friends, and create memories on the water. Though Canadian residents can fish for free during the week, all conservation license catch and size limits, fishing sanctuaries, and other fishing regulations will still apply. The province says fishing is a key part of our economy, with over a million anglers spending nearly $2.5 billion on recreational fishing in Ontario every year. And residents and visitors wanting a chance to check out the local airport can do so this weekend. The Stanhope Municipal Airport Fun Fly-In event will take place tomorrow from 10 a.m. till 3 p.m. Officials say members of the Airport Advisory Committee will be serving up hamburgers and hot dogs, and Near North Aviation will be offering aircraft rides. Residents are invited to come out, watch the planes, and support the local airport. Moose FM Sports. The Toronto Blue Jays will look to get back in the win column tonight when they play game two of their four-game set against the Texas Rangers. Patrick Corbin starts for Toronto. First pitch schedule for 7:07. In CFL action tonight, the Toronto Argonauts are in Saskatchewan to take on the Rough Riders. That one starts at 9 o'clock. And a busy day at the FIFA World Cup with six games on the schedule.
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1: Mainly cloudy skies in Halliburton County today. There is a chance of a shower and the risk of a thunderstorm as the high gets up to 22. Humidex making it feel like 25 and the UV's high at 6. Tonight, clouds, still a chance of an early evening shower and the risk of a thunderstorm, but we will see clearing through the overnight as the low drops to 13. Tomorrow, mix of sun and cloud. There is a slight chance of showers in the afternoon and maybe a thunderstorm as the high gets up to 25. And Sunday, we're looking at sunny skies and a high of 27.
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2: 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We'll be headed to the Port of Orillia for Christmas in June this weekend. We'll head up there later today through the Severn River. If you're getting out on the Muskoka Lakes, Lake of Bays, Bancroft, Halliburton, you've got nice light winds today, tonight, and Saturday. Waves less than half a meter. Water temperature 17 degrees. Chance of a scattered shower with the risk of thunderstorms. Some fog patches as well. Port Carling locks open 8 a.m. until 8 p.m. For Georgian Bay, variable winds at 10 knots, becoming light this evening. Northwest 10 knots tomorrow afternoon and light again tomorrow evening. Waves half a meter or less. Water temperature between 14 and 17 degrees. Scattered showers more likely in the northern sections of the bay. Some fog patches thick in some areas. Trent Severn Waterway, open 9 till 6:30. Have a safe day, everyone. 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
0: Moose weather for Halliburton.
6: Mainly cloudy skies in Halliburton County today. There is a chance of a shower and the risk of a thunderstorm as the high gets up to 22. Humidex making it feel like 25 and the UV's high at 6. Tonight, clouds, still a chance of an early evening shower and the risk of a thunderstorm, but we will see clearing through the overnight as the low drops to 13. Tomorrow, mix of sun and cloud. There is a slight chance of showers in the afternoon and maybe a thunderstorm as the high gets up to 25. And Sunday, we're looking at sunny skies and a high of 27.
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5: Moose weather for Halliburton.
6: Mainly cloudy skies in Halliburton County today. There is a chance of a shower and the risk of a thunderstorm as the high gets up to 22. Humidex making it feel like 25 and the UV's high at 6. Tonight, clouds, still a chance of an early evening shower and the risk of a thunderstorm, but we will see clearing through the overnight as the low drops to 13. Tomorrow, mix of sun and cloud. There is a slight chance of showers in the afternoon and maybe a thunderstorm as the high gets up to 25. And Sunday, we're looking at sunny skies and a high of 27.

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1: 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You can watch for us in the new Antares 9. We'll be headed to the Port of Orillia for Christmas in June this weekend. We'll head up there later today through the Severn River. If you're getting out on the Muskoka Lakes, Lake of Bays, Bancroft, Halliburton, you've got nice light winds today, tonight, and Saturday. Waves less than half a meter. Water temperature 17 degrees. Chance of a scattered shower with the risk of thunderstorms. Some fog patches as well. Port Carling locks open 8 a.m. until 8 p.m. For Georgian Bay, variable winds at 10 knots, becoming light this evening. Northwest 10 knots tomorrow afternoon and light again tomorrow evening. Waves half a meter or less. Water temperature between 14 and 17 degrees. Scattered showers more likely in the northern sections of the bay. Some fog patches thick in some areas. Trent Severn Waterway, open 9 till 6:30. 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
5: Mainly cloudy skies in Halliburton County today. There is a chance of a shower and the risk of a thunderstorm as the high gets up to 22. Humidex making it feel like 25 and the UV's high at 6. Tonight, clouds, still a chance of an early evening shower and the risk of a thunderstorm, but we will see clearing through the overnight as the low drops to 13. Tomorrow, mix of sun and cloud. There is a slight chance of showers in the afternoon and maybe a thunderstorm as the high gets up to 25. And Sunday, we're looking at sunny skies and a high of 27.
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4: Moose weather for Halliburton.
0: Mainly cloudy skies in Halliburton County today. There is a chance of a shower and the risk of a thunderstorm as the high gets up to 22. Humidex making it feel like 25 and the UV's high at 6. Tonight, clouds, still a chance of an early evening shower and the risk of a thunderstorm, but we will see clearing through the overnight as the low drops to 13. Tomorrow, mix of sun and cloud. There is a slight chance of showers in the afternoon and maybe a thunderstorm as the high gets up to 25. And Sunday, we're looking at sunny skies and a high of 27.
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1: 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You can watch for us in the new Antares 9. We'll be headed to the Port of Orillia for Christmas in June this weekend. We'll head up there later today through the Severn River. If you're getting out on the Muskoka Lakes, Lake of Bays, Bancroft, Halliburton, you've got nice light winds today, tonight, and Saturday. Waves less than half a meter. Water temperature 17 degrees. Chance of a scattered shower with the risk of thunderstorms. Some fog patches as well. Port Carling locks open 8 a.m. until 8 p.m. For Georgian Bay, variable winds at 10 knots, becoming light this evening. Northwest 10 knots tomorrow afternoon and light again tomorrow evening. Waves half a meter or less. Water temperature between 14 and 17 degrees. Scattered showers more likely in the northern sections of the bay. Some fog patches thick in some areas. Trent Severn Waterway, open 9 till 6:30. 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
0: Moose weather for Halliburton.
7: Mainly cloudy skies in Halliburton County today. There is a chance of a shower and the risk of a thunderstorm as the high gets up to 22. Humidex making it feel like 25 and the UV's high at 6. Tonight, clouds, still a chance of an early evening shower and the risk of a thunderstorm, but we will see clearing through the overnight as the low drops to 13. Tomorrow, mix of sun and cloud. There is a slight chance of showers in the afternoon and maybe a thunderstorm as the high gets up to 25. And Sunday, we're looking at sunny skies and a high of 27.
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1: Mainly cloudy skies in Halliburton County today. There is a chance of a shower and the risk of a thunderstorm as the high gets up to 22. Humidex making it feel like 25 and the UV's high at 6. Tonight, clouds, still a chance of an early evening shower and the risk of a thunderstorm, but we will see clearing through the overnight as the low drops to 13. Tomorrow, mix of sun and cloud. There is a slight chance of showers in the afternoon and maybe a thunderstorm as the high gets up to 25. And Sunday, we're looking at sunny skies and a high of 27.
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2: 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We'll be headed to the Port of Orillia for Christmas in June this weekend. We'll head up there later today through the Severn River. If you're getting out on the Muskoka Lakes, Lake of Bays, Bancroft, Halliburton, you've got nice light winds today, tonight, and Saturday. Waves less than half a meter. Water temperature 17 degrees. Chance of a scattered shower with the risk of thunderstorms. Some fog patches as well. Port Carling locks open 8 a.m. until 8 p.m. For Georgian Bay, variable winds at 10 knots, becoming light this evening. Northwest 10 knots tomorrow afternoon and light again tomorrow evening. Waves half a meter or less. Water temperature between 14 and 17 degrees. Scattered showers more likely in the northern sections of the bay. Some fog patches thick in some areas. Trent Severn Waterway open 9 till 6:30. Have a safe day, everyone. Remember, water on the water, beer on the pier. 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
0: Moose weather for Halliburton.
6: Mainly cloudy skies in Halliburton County today. There is a chance of a shower and the risk of a thunderstorm as the high gets up to 22. Humidex making it feel like 25 and the UV's high at 6. Tonight, clouds, still a chance of an early evening shower and the risk of a thunderstorm, but we will see clearing through the overnight as the low drops to 13. Tomorrow, mix of sun and cloud. There is a slight chance of showers in the afternoon and maybe a thunderstorm as the high gets up to 25. And Sunday, we're looking at sunny skies and a high of 27.
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1: Mainly cloudy skies in Halliburton County today. There is a chance of a shower and the risk of a thunderstorm as the high gets up to 22. Humidex making it feel like 25 and the UV's high at 6. Tonight, clouds, still a chance of an early evening shower and the risk of a thunderstorm, but we will see clearing through the overnight as the low drops to 13. Tomorrow, mix of sun and cloud. There is a slight chance of showers in the afternoon and maybe a thunderstorm as the high gets up to 25. And Sunday, we're looking at sunny skies and a high of 27.
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1: Good afternoon, I am Mauricio Prado. A 34-year-old Algonquin Highlands man is facing a dozen charges following a series of break-and-enters and theft-related incidents in the Halliburton Highlands. According to police, during May and June, officers received multiple reports of break-and-enters, thefts, suspicious persons, and stolen vehicles. The OPP says an investigation was launched with assistance from the Central Region Community Street Crime Unit and the Offender Management and Apprehension Program. On Wednesday, officers located and charged the 34-year-old local man with theft, possession of property obtained by crime, and breaking and entering, among others. According to the OPP, officers were able to recover stolen property, including personal items, stolen license plates, and a side-by-side valued at approximately $30,000. The accused was slated to appear in court today. A section of Halliburton Lake Road will be closed in early July to accommodate a culvert replacement. Officials say the road from Civic Address 2155 to 2220 will be closed from July 6 to 9. There will be no through access. Drivers are asked to take Eagle Lake Road as a detour. The Lakelands Public Health Unit Beach Water Monitoring Program is underway. Staff began monitoring water quality at 76 public beaches across the region, including 8 beaches in Daisarero, 6 beaches in Minden Hills, 4 in Highlands East, and 2 in Algonquin Highlands. Currently, all the local beaches are open and listed in the low-risk category. However, public health officials say beach water quality can change quickly due to rainfall, wildlife, and runoff. They're reminding residents to check conditions before they swim. Beach water quality information can be found online at lakelandsph.ca until August 31st. The province is encouraging you to join the outdoors this Canada Day. Free Fishing Week in Ontario kicks off tomorrow. Officials say it's the perfect time to get outdoors, spend time with family and friends, and create memories on the water. Though Canadian residents can fish for free during the week, all conservation license catch and size limits, fishing sanctuaries, and other fishing regulations will still apply. The province says fishing is a key part of our economy, with over 1 million anglers spending nearly $2.5 billion on recreational fishing in Ontario every year.
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2: Moose FM Sports. The Toronto Blue Jays will look to get back in the win column tonight when they play game two of their four-game set against the Texas Rangers. Patrick Corbin starts for Toronto. First pitch schedule for 7:07. In CFL action tonight, the Toronto Argonauts are in Saskatchewan to take on the Rough Riders. That one starts at 9 o'clock. And a busy day at the FIFA World Cup with 6 games on the schedule.
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2: Mainly cloudy this evening in Halliburton County. Still a chance of showers and the risk of a thunderstorm, but we will see clearing through the overnight. Could see some fog patches develop as the low drops to 13. Tomorrow, mix of sun and clouds. Slight chance of afternoon showers or thunderstorms as the high gets up to 25. And Sunday, sunny with a high of 27.
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0: 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You can watch for us in the new Antares 9. We'll be headed to the Port of Orillia for Christmas in June this weekend. We'll head up there later today through the Severn River. If you're getting out on the Muskoka Lakes, Lake of Bays, Bancroft, Halliburton, you've got nice light winds today, tonight, and Saturday. Waves less than half a meter. Water temperature 17 degrees. Chance of a scattered shower with the risk of thunderstorms. Some fog patches as well. Port Carling locks open 8 a.m. until 8 p.m. For Georgian Bay, variable winds at 10 knots, becoming light this evening. Northwest 10 knots tomorrow afternoon and light again tomorrow evening. Waves half a meter or less. Water temperature between 14 and 17 degrees. Scattered showers more likely in the northern sections of the bay. Some fog patches thick in some areas. Trent Severn Waterway, open 9 till 6:30. Have a safe day, everyone. 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
4: Moose weather for Halliburton.
5: Mainly cloudy this evening in Halliburton County. Still a chance of showers and the risk of a thunderstorm, but we will see clearing through the overnight. Could see some fog patches develop as the low drops to 13. Tomorrow, mix of sun and clouds. Slight chance of afternoon showers or thunderstorms as the high gets up to 25. And Sunday, sunny with a high of 27.
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0: I say it's officially barbecue season, but let's face it, we've been grilling since March.
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2: Moose weather for Halliburton.
3: Mainly cloudy this evening in Halliburton County. Still a chance of showers and the risk of a thunderstorm, but we will see clearing through the overnight. Could see some fog patches develop as the low drops to 13. Tomorrow, a mix of sun and clouds. Slight chance of afternoon showers or thunderstorms as the high gets up to 25. And Sunday, sunny with a high of 27.
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1: Good afternoon, I am Mauricio Prado. A 34-year-old Algonquin Highlands man is facing a dozen charges following a series of break-and-enters and theft-related incidents in the Halliburton Highlands. According to police, during May and June, officers received multiple reports of break-and-enters, thefts, suspicious persons, and stolen vehicles. The OPP says an investigation was launched with assistance from the Central Region Community Street Crime Unit and the Offender Management and Apprehension Program. On Wednesday, officers located and charged the 34-year-old local man with theft, possession of property obtained by crime, and breaking and entering, among others. According to the OPP, officers were able to recover stolen property, including personal items, stolen license plates, and a side-by-side valued at approximately $30,000. The accused was slated to appear in court today. A section of Halliburton Lake Road will be closed in early July to accommodate a culvert replacement. Officials say the road from Civic Address 2155 to 2220 will be closed from July 6 to 9. There will be no through access. Drivers are asked to take Eagle Lake Road as a detour. The Lakelands Public Health Unit Beach Water Monitoring Program is underway. Staff began monitoring water quality at 76 public beaches across the region, including 8 beaches in Daisarero, 6 beaches in Minden Hills, 4 in Highlands East, and 2 in Algonquin Highlands. Currently, all the local beaches are open and listed in the low-risk category. However, public health officials say beach water quality can change quickly due to rainfall, wildlife, and runoff. They're reminding residents to check conditions before they swim. Beach water quality information can be found online at lakelandsph.ca until August 31st. The province is encouraging you to join the outdoors this Canada Day. Free Fishing Week in Ontario kicks off tomorrow. Officials say it's the perfect time to get outdoors, spend time with family and friends, and create memories on the water. Though Canadian residents can fish for free during the week, all conservation license catch and size limits, fishing sanctuaries, and other fishing regulations will still apply. The province says fishing is a key part of our economy, with over a million anglers spending nearly $2.5 billion on recreational fishing in Ontario every year.
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2: Moose FM Sports. The Toronto Blue Jays will look to get back in the win column tonight when they play game two of their four-game set against the Texas Rangers. Patrick Corbin starts for Toronto. First pitch schedule for 7:07. In CFL action tonight, the Toronto Argonauts are in Saskatchewan to take on the Rough Riders. That one starts at 9 o'clock. And a busy day at the FIFA World Cup with six games on the schedule.
0: Moose weather for Halliburton.
2: Mainly cloudy this evening in Halliburton County. Still a chance of showers and the risk of a thunderstorm, but we will see clearing through the overnight. Could see some fog patches develop as the low drops to 13. Tomorrow, a mix of sun and clouds. Slight chance of afternoon showers or thunderstorms as the high gets up to 25. And Sunday, sunny with a high of 27.
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0: Enjoy the season, but remember, there's an estimated 7 million Canadian geese living in North America, and most of them are squatting here right now. Never let your guard down.
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0: 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They're now available in Canada at Bayport Yachting Center in Midland. You can watch for us in the new Antares 9. We'll be headed to the Port of Orillia for Christmas in June this weekend. We'll head up there later today through the Severn River. If you're getting out on the Muskoka Lakes, Lake of Bays, Bancroft, Halliburton, you've got nice light winds today, tonight, and Saturday. Waves less than half a meter. Water temperature 17 degrees. Chance of a scattered shower with the risk of thunderstorms. Some fog patches as well. Port Carling locks open 8 a.m. until 8 p.m. For Georgian Bay, variable winds at 10 knots, becoming light this evening. Northwest 10 knots tomorrow afternoon and light again tomorrow evening. Waves half a meter or less. Water temperature between 14 and 17 degrees. Scattered showers more likely in the northern sections of the bay. Some fog patches thick in some areas. Trent Severn Waterway, open 9 till 6:30. 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Remember, water on the water, beer on the pier. 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
3: Loose weather for Halliburton.
4: Mainly cloudy this evening in Halliburton County. Still a chance of showers and the risk of a thunderstorm, but we will see clearing through the overnight. Could see some fog patches develop as the low drops to 13. Tomorrow, a mix of sun and clouds. Slight chance of afternoon showers or thunderstorms as the high gets up to 25. And Sunday, sunny with a high of 27.
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5: Moose weather for Haliburton.
6: Mainly cloudy this evening in Haliburton County. Still a chance of showers and the risk of a thunderstorm, but we will see clearing through the overnight. Could see some fog patches develop as the low drops to 13. Tomorrow, mix of sun and clouds, slight chance of afternoon showers or thunderstorms as the high gets up to 25. And Sunday, sunny with a high of 27.
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4: Moose weather for Halliburton.
5: Mainly cloudy this evening in Halliburton County. Still a chance of showers and the risk of a thunderstorm, but we will see clearing through the overnight. Could see some fog patches develop as the low drops to 13. Tomorrow, mix of sun and clouds. Slight chance of afternoon showers or thunderstorms as the high gets up to 25. And Sunday, sunny with a high of 27.
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us from behind. 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
0: Moose weather for Halliburton.
1: Mainly cloudy this evening in Halliburton County. Still a chance of showers and the risk of a thunderstorm, but we will see clearing through the overnight. Could see some fog patches develop as the low drops to 13. Tomorrow, a mix of sun and clouds. Slight chance of afternoon showers or thunderstorms as the high gets up to 25. And Sunday, sunny with a high of 27.
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like 10,000 spoons when all you need is a knife. 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
4: Moose weather for Halliburton.
5: Mainly cloudy this evening in Halliburton County. Still a chance of showers and the risk of a thunderstorm, but we will see clearing through the overnight. Could see some fog patches develop as the low drops to 13. Tomorrow, mix of sun and clouds. Slight chance of afternoon showers or thunderstorms as the high gets up to 25. And Sunday, sunny with a high of 27.
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10: Moose weather for Halliburton.
11: Mainly cloudy this evening in Halliburton County. Still a chance of showers and the risk of a thunderstorm, but we will see clearing through the overnight. Could see some fog patches develop as the low drops to 13. Tomorrow, a mix of sun and clouds. Slight chance of afternoon showers or thunderstorms as the high gets up to 25. And Sunday, sunny with a high of 27.
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